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The moon is glowing, the greedy moon will shine.

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The moon is glowing, the pretty moon was shining.

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0: 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I mean, I've only known you a day. It's a bit soon, isn't it? Give me a ring sometime, yeah?

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You know the truth, so let's talk about it. You sound confused, so let's talk about it. So what you wanna?

Way out, new obstacles. Peeking at all moons, speeding like a fool. Before I lose my cool.

Lightable camera location Hamedon in Japan. Caravan barrier compliance signal Wajima Japan. Left hand security Morbanen fan into the land. Camera non polygon.